Dump shit, dump, do it, screaming, dump shit, dump, do it, screaming, dump shit, dump, do it, screaming, dump shit, dump, do it, screaming, dump shit, dump, do it, screaming, dump shit, dump, do it, screaming, dump shit, dump, do it, screaming, dump shit, dump, do it, screaming, dump shit, dump, do it, screaming, dump shit, dump, do it, screaming, dump shit, dump, do it, screaming, dump shit, dump, do it, screaming, dump shit, dump, do it, screaming, dump shit, dump, do it, screaming, dump shit, dump, do it, screaming, dump shit, dump, do it, screaming, dump shit, dump, do it, screaming, dump shit, dump, do it, screaming, dump shit, dump, do it, screaming, dump shit, dump, do it, screaming, dump shit, dump, do it, screaming, dump shit, dump, do it, screaming, dump shit, dump, do it, screaming, dump shit, dump, do it, screaming, dump shit, dump, do it, screaming, dump

0: Before you go, there's something I want you to have.
1: Oh, it's beautiful. But wait a minute, isn't this...
0: Yeah, yes it is.
1: But I thought the old lady dropped it into the ocean in the end.
0: Well, baby, I went down and got it for you.

in sight. Fundamental movement. So when it's black, this insomniac, take an original tack. Keep the beast in my nature under ceaseless attack. I get no sleep. I can't get no sleep.